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aggravation and satisfaction in me. A little more bite, a little less spark. A little less fight, a little more spark. And close your mouth and open up your heart and baby, satisfy me. 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